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1: 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The Wolf Brothers are here, Nick and Tom. 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
3: Hayden Panettiere, known for her role as Juliet Barnes in the TV series Nashville, has passed away at 36. She received 2 Golden Globe Awards for her role in the TV drama and had just released her memoir 3 months ago. Wade Forster is making his Opry debut. The Aussie Cowboy is taking the US by storm and gets to set his 2 feet in that magic circle next month. I'm Katie, and that's your latest country music news.
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1: I'm Wade Forster and my album, The Aftermath, is out now. This is going to sound crazy. I'm heavily influenced by Kendrick Lamar. Love Kendrick. Kendrick Lamar's wordplay, the double entendres, the triple entendres that he puts in his songs is what I live for. Like, I cannot wait for him to just drop new music. Every time I'm a nerd, I'll turn off. I'm like, I got to go listen to this song. Try to read the lyrics because I love that poetry. Like, How Much a Dollar Cost by Kendrick Lamar is one of the greatest songs ever recorded. And when I started writing songs, I'm like, I was right into Kendrick. And I really wanted to be the country Kendrick with the big play on words where you could look at a word and you think, yep, that's what it means. Actually, five listens later, that's not what it means. It means this as well. It's a double play. In Rodeo Romeo, I do a double play every couple of lines. Lost in the haze of a rodeo is a haze is a role that someone plays at a rodeo, a hazer. Big play on words where you could look at a word and you think, yep, that's what it means. And when I started writing songs, I'm like, I was right into Kendrick and I really wanted to be the country Kendrick. With the big play on words where you could look at a word and you think, yep, that's what it would. And when I started writing songs, I'm like, I was right into Kendrick and I really wanted to be the country Kendrick. With the big play on words where you could look at a word and you think, yep, that's what a role that someone plays at a rodeo, a hazer, is this as well. It's a double play. In Rodeo Romeo, I do a double play every couple of lines. Lost in the haze of a rodeo is a haze is a role that someone plays at a rodeo, a hazer. The kitchen.

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1: The new one from Josh Ross is already a crowd favourite with the relatable title of Kicked Out of Bars. Yeah, you're still getting me kicked out of bars. Zach John King's debut album is just around the corner, and he was stoked to land Brooks and Dunn on this duet, Way to Go. Oh, with a girl like that. And check out rising Nashville star Hayley Benedict feeling lonely on the dance floor on Party Without You. 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
3: Music news. The band Perry are having their very own family feud. Originally a sibling trio, the band re-emerged with just the lead singer Kimberly and her husband Johnny Costello. Kimberly said she had the family's blessing, but it turns out her brother Neil had a different story. He said he was fired from the band and he's not happy about it. And while we've got an influx of international artists coming to our shores, it's important not to forget our Aussies. Catch Amber Lawrence on her Cowgirl to Me tour. She's been making her way through most of Australia. New South Wales, Queensland and South Australia are next. I'm Katie, and that's your latest country music news.
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4: 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She received 2 Golden Globe Awards for her role in the TV drama and had just released her memoir 3 months ago. Wade Forster is making his Opry debut. The Aussie Cowboy is taking the US by storm and gets to set his 2 feet in that magic circle next month. 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
1: 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The Wolf Brothers are here, Nick and Tom. 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
8: The band Perry are having their very own family feud. Originally a sibling trio, the band re-emerged with just the lead singer Kimberly and her husband Johnny Costello. Kimberly said she had the family's blessing, but it turns out her brother Neil had a different story. He said he was fired from the band and he's not happy about it. And while we've got an influx of international artists coming to our shores, it's important not to forget our Aussies. Catch Amber Lawrence on her Cowgirl to Me tour. She's been making her way through most of Australia, New South Wales, Queensland and South Australia are next. I'm Katie and that's your latest country music news.
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1: I'm Wade Forster and my album, The Aftermath, is out now. I was bored one afternoon after work. I'm like, there's got to be something I could do. And there was a Yamaha guitar on Marketplace for $50. And it come with a capo and a pick and a bag. I'm like, I don't know what those are, but it's probably a good deal. So I went down there and this old guy walks out and he goes, yeah, it was my son's and he's moved away and he didn't really take it with him. So I'm just going to sell it, make some room, make a few bucks for a carton of beer. And I'm like, okay, yeah, I'll have it. It wasn't even a nice 50. I think it was like a 220s and a heap of coins to get this guitar. It wasn't a nice 50. And then took it home. And I think the first song I learnt was Wagon Wheel by Old Crow Medicine Show. And then the next one was Dear Rodeo by Cody Johnson, which is crazy because I'm really good mates with Cody now. So I don't know if he knows that that's the second song I learned.

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0: 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It's your opportunity to have your say about the music we play. 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
1: The new one from Josh Ross is already a crowd favourite with the relatable title of Kicked Out of Bars. 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

A-OK. Cause I got Jose, Captain Morgan. Not to mention call old George and Tammy, Loretta, Burl, Willie Nelson, and John Cash. How about old Jimmy Buffett? 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That sun's shining.

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6: The band Perry are having their very own family feud. Originally a sibling trio, the band re-emerged with just the lead singer Kimberly and her husband Johnny Costello. Kimberly said she had the family's blessing, but it turns out her brother Neil had a different story. He said he was fired from the band and he's not happy about it. And while we've got an influx of international artists coming to our shores, it's important not to forget our Aussies. Catch Amber Lawrence on her Cowgirl to Me tour. She's been making her way through most of Australia. New South Wales, Queensland and South Australia are next. I'm Katie and that's your latest country music news.
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9: 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Riley Green's latest guitar purchase comes from Facebook Marketplace. 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I'm Katie, and that's your latest country music news.

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10: Hayden Panettiere, known for her role as Juliet Barnes in the TV series Nashville, has passed away at 36. She received 2 Golden Globe Awards for her role in the TV drama and had just released her memoir 3 months ago. Wade Forster is making his Opry debut. The Aussie Cowboy is taking the US by storm and gets to set his 2 feet in that magic circle next month. I'm Katie, and that's your latest country music news.

Jails are full, the factory's empty. 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Drop me off in Baltimore, where every other winner's got a plywood board, where dreams become drugs and guns.

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0: What's up, Australia? It's Dasha, and here is my brand new single, Memo, right here on iHeart Country. Memo is about having the confidence to leave someone that no longer serves you and having the power to not answer the phone. Girl, don't answer the phone. 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
3: Hi, I'm Colin Boyce, Federal Member for Flynn. According to the Institute of Public Affairs, our region will be hit the hardest in Australia if it continues down the path of net zero by 2050. Over 16,000 jobs, or 24% of the workforce, in the electorate of Flynn will be put at risk due to these emissions targets which are destroying Australia's prosperity while lowering our standard of living. Enough is enough. I'm Colin Boyce and it's time to put Australia first and ditch net zero. Authorised by Colin Boyce, LNP Gladstone.
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0: Music news. The band Perry are having their very own family feud. Originally a sibling trio, the band re-emerged with just the lead singer Kimberly and her husband Johnny Costello. Kimberly said she had the family's blessing, but it turns out her brother Neil had a different story. He said he was fired from the band and he's not happy about it. And while we've got an influx of international artists coming to our shores, it's important not to forget our Aussies. Catch Amber Lawrence on her Cowgirl to Me tour. She's been making her way through most of Australia, New South Wales, Queensland, and South Australia are next. I'm Katie, and that's your latest country music news.

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1: I'm Wade Forster and my album, The Aftermath, is out now. I learned how to play songs off of YouTube until I figured out, oh, I could maybe write my own songs. I was all right at English. I don't think I was great at school. I think I went to school to play rugby more than I went to do English or anything. But when I started realizing, oh, I could put my words to music, then I was like, this is cool. I wonder what else I could do. And it's always just been about learning the whole time. And I feel like people that have been coming to my shows for a couple of years now see that. Oh, he's getting better at the guitar. You know, I remember when he could barely play. I could sing all right. I couldn't play that well.

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5: 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I'm Katie, and that's your latest country music news.

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4: Music news. Hayden Panettiere, known for her role as Juliet Barnes in the TV series Nashville, has passed away at 36. She received two Golden Globe Awards for her role in the TV drama and had just released her memoir 3 months ago. Wade Forster is making his Opry debut. The Aussie Cowboy is taking the US by storm and gets to set his 2 feet in that magic circle next month. I'm Katie, and that's your latest country music news.

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8: The band Perry are having their very own family feud. Originally a sibling trio, the band re-emerged with just the lead singer Kimberly and her husband Johnny Costello. Kimberly said she had the family's blessing, but it turns out her brother Neil had a different story. He said he was fired from the band and he's not happy about it. And while we've got an influx of international artists coming to our shores, it's important not to forget our Aussies. Catch Amber Lawrence on her Cowgirl to Me tour. She's been making her way through most of Australia, New South Wales, Queensland and South Australia are next. I'm Katie and that's your latest country music news.

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3: Hayden Panettiere, known for her role as Juliet Barnes in the TV series Nashville, has passed away at 36. She received 2 Golden Globe Awards for her role in the TV drama and had just released her memoir 3 months ago. Wade Forster is making his Opry debut. The Aussie Cowboy is taking the US by storm and gets to set his 2 feet in that magic circle next month. I'm Katie, and that's your latest country music news.

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1: 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Across the week, hear him talk about why he's so excited to head back to Australia.
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5: The band Perry are having their very own family feud. Originally a sibling trio, the band re-emerged with just the lead singer Kimberly and her husband Johnny Costello. Kimberly said she had the family's blessing, but it turns out her brother Neil had a different story. He said he was fired from the band and he's not happy about it. And while we've got an influx of international artists coming to our shores, it's important not to forget our Aussies. Catch Amber Lawrence on her Cowgirl to Me tour. She's been making her way through most of Australia, New South Wales, Queensland and South Australia are next. I'm Katie and that's your latest country music.

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1: The new one from Josh Ross is already a crowd favourite with the relatable title of Kicked Out of Bars. Yeah, you'll still get me kicked out of bars. Zach John King's debut album is just around the corner, and he was stoked to land Brooks and Dunn on this duet, Way to Go. Oh, with a girl like that. And check out rising Nashville star Hayley Benedict feeling lonely on the dance floor on Party Without You. 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
0: Music news. Hayden Panettiere, known for her role as Juliet Barnes in the TV series Nashville, has passed away at 36. She received 2 Golden Globe Awards for her role in the TV drama and had just released her memoir 3 months ago. Wade Forster is making his Opry debut. The Aussie Cowboy is taking the US by storm and gets to set his 2 feet in that magic circle next month. I'm Katie, and that's your latest country music news.

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0: 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It's your opportunity to have your say about the music we play. 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
2: Music news. The band Perry are having their very own family feud. Originally a sibling trio, the band re-emerged with just the lead singer Kimberly and her husband Johnny Costello. Kimberly said she had the family's blessing, but it turns out her brother Neil had a different story. He said he was fired from the band and he's not happy about it. And while we've got an influx of international artists coming to our shores, it's important not to forget our Aussies. Catch Amber Lawrence on her Cowgirl to Me tour. She's been making her way through most of Australia, New South Wales, Queensland and South Australia are next. I'm Katie, and that's your latest country music news.

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1: Just watching her blonde hair sunburn, stare at them white caps rolling over. Laid back in a thrift store beach chair, dropping limes in a Corona. But she looks back, yeah, she throws me a kiss like, honey, I sure want you. 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
1: I'm Tyler Braden, and you can catch me on my Wild at Heart tour this September and October. I enjoy, you know, interacting with the crowd, especially making it feel like a more intimate setting, but it definitely is just comes with time. We've done so many live shows over the years, and I enjoy being a storyteller, and I like to think that I'm funny sometimes on stage, and I'll tell the crew that for sure, the band. We'll come off stage, like, y'all, I was really funny tonight, especially tonight, you know. But it's fun just to interact with the crowd and do more than just sing the songs, so I think it just comes with time.

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1: 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What's going on? The Wolf Brothers are here, Nick and Tom. 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
2: Hello.
3: Great to be here, mate. I'm definitely tamed. I'm an old, sensible wolf.
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6: The band Perry are having their very own family feud. Originally a sibling trio, the band re-emerged with just the lead singer Kimberly and her husband Johnny Costello. Kimberly said she had the family's blessing, but it turns out her brother Neil had a different story. He said he was fired from the band and he's not happy about it. And while we've got an influx of international artists coming to our shores, it's important not to forget our Aussies. Catch Amber Lawrence on her Cowgirl to Me tour. She's been making her way through most of Australia. New South Wales, Queensland and South Australia are next. I'm Katie and that's your latest country music news.
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10: Hayden Panettiere, known for her role as Juliet Barnes in the TV series Nashville, has passed away at 36. She received two Golden Globe Awards for her role in the TV drama and had just released her memoir 3 months ago. Wade Forster is making his Opry debut. The Aussie Cowboy is taking the US by storm and gets to set his 2 feet in that magic circle next month. I'm Katie, and that's your latest country music news.
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